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Nobody can do it all, but everybody can do something. Thank you for doing your something to keep listener-supported Spirit Radio going strong. In fact, one thing you might want to consider is a day sponsor. We celebrate your birthday, an anniversary, even in honor of a loved one's memory. If you'd like more information, I'm happy to text that back to you. 877-530-5388. Here's Bay Turner. Should have been.

0: One of the hardest things about being a parent or being an authority figure with kids is, guess what? You're the one that has to remain under control because you are the one that's an adult. I'm Tim on Spirit, and whether you're raising a toddler, I don't know, when they're throwing themselves on the floor, sometimes maybe you felt like doing the same thing, but you remind yourself you're an adult. And it's important to learn this when your kids are young, or you end up like two guys that are now on the national news and they're going to be suspended for the rest of their lives because they were coaching youth football and decided that it was a good idea to brawl in front of the kids. So the football teams, they were fine. It was the two men coaching. And as I saw that, I was just reminded that is one of the hardest things about being a parent, about being the adult, that you have to be the adult and do your best to act like one.
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I'm Tim. Always great to see our kids grow up and make a difference, whether you saw them in the arts or maybe it was in athletics or they just were incredible when it came to business and now they're doing great things. We love to cheer them on. Jordan Felice, as you know, grew up in Clovis. This is Beloved on Spirit.

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Forrest Frank, okay, on the Central Valley Spirit Radio. Scripture didn't say if, it said when. Yeah, there are going to be moments in life, and the wonderful thing is when you're there, even when you fall, look for God's hand because he's right there with you.

0: It really is Amazing Grace. Phil Wickham on the Central Valley Spirit Radio. I'm Tim. Today is a huge day. It is National Forgiveness Day, and that is a toughie, right? Forgiveness, though, it doesn't mean that you're excusing the bad behavior. It means that maybe you're going to be releasing yourself from the pain. Forgiveness is for you. Have you ever thought of it that way? It's not about justifying what happened or pretending that it didn't hurt, because it did. It's about refusing to let the past have control of your future. Maybe you're there tonight, you're stuck. And if you could just let go of the resentment, it's amazing. You make room for healing and peace and freedom. But it all starts forgiving others. And sometimes it's forgiving people that don't know, don't care, and didn't ask. And that's okay, because it's going to help you.
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Hope lives here.

It's on the nose, but what can I do about it? It's the first of a brand new month. That's right. Time for the fresh start you were looking for. We the Kingdom on Spirit. This

0: Brandon Lake, How Good God Is on the Central Valley Spirit Radio. You've probably heard about that program in San Francisco. Talk about a win-win. It gives shelter dogs and people that are experiencing homelessness a second chance. Participants were matched with shelter dogs. They earn a small stipend for taking care of the dog. So they take them for a walk, they give them attention, a break from the kennel, and at the same time, it helps the people with routine and purpose, companionship, connection, a little bit of cash. What a simple idea that helped the people and the animals. And really did show how compassion can lead to meaningful change.
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Duck. 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Coming up on September 15th, it's the Our Valley Cares Fresno Mission Golf Tournament. 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

0: This fall, Matthew West is bringing the Jesus is King tour to your city. 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

Guessing since scripture talks about praying without ceasing that we're not supposed to quit, even after years of unanswered prayer. Crowder on Spirit. Every

0: Life is full of incredible faith, but in the moment you don't think about it. Nothing like a teen plopping on a couch or you getting on an airplane. Talk about the ultimate faith. You have zero control. I'm Tim on Spirit. Sometimes life feels that way. Like you can see what's happening, but you have zero control over the journey. You simply have to trust the pilot, right? In the same way, you may not understand what God is doing or where he's taking you, but you can trust that God loves you, that he's guiding you, that he's holding you. You don't have to see the whole journey to rest comfortably knowing that God is in control.
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0: It's September. That's weird. I'm still trying to get my head wrapped around it. Joseph O'Brien here. It's Spirit Radio.
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0: How much toilet paper do you have at home right now? I'm Obadiah on Spirit Radio. I'm only asking because, I don't know, I'm not paying super close attention, but I'm hearing this stuff about a potential trade war with Canada. I'm sure they'll get it settled, but in the meantime, they say that almost all of our toilet paper, not all of it, like percent, a lot of it comes from Canada. The raw goods that we use to make it and et cetera, et cetera. And it's just, it's bad news, okay? It's bad news. So you might consider just putting a couple aside here and there. Or, and this is what we should really all do, right? So many people I know during the pandemic, they bought a bidet. I know. I've never done it either. I've thought about it, though. Maybe now's the time.
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The Jesus is King tour with Matthew West and Peter Burton will be here Saturday, September 26th. That's 3 weeks from this Saturday. It's September, y'all. Porterville Nazarene Church. 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
1: It's okay to be sad. I'm Odiah on Spirit Radio. You know, I bring it up because I feel like there's a real anti-sadness campaign in the world. We're supposed to remain positive. We're supposed to remain upbeat because that's what God would want us to do. Well, hey, sometimes we're sad. You know, my daughter just left for college. I am sad. I don't really want to do much. You know, I'm just down and that's it. And God's okay with it. What I mean by that is God is not yelling at me to get my act together and pick myself up by my bootstraps and whatever. God loves us enough to sit with us. He knows why we're sad. He knows where we are. And he's not going to walk out on us if we can't end it all on a positive note. He loves you and he's with you on days where you are thrilled and on days when you're not.
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0: The average American is exhausted by 2:48 p.m. Modiah on Spirit Radio. Now, here's what I don't know about these survey results is what time are these people getting up? Are these people going to work at 10? Are they going to work at 6? I don't know, but I can vibe with that 3 o'clock sleepy time. Oh, man. Yeah. And listen, I don't have to do anything huge. I don't have to eat some sugary lunch. That's what they always say. Well, you're having too many carbs at lunch and it's why you're tired. Well, I think that 3 o'clock is just a sleepy time. And I really wish that we as a society would be like, you know what? Take 10 minutes. Keep a pillow at work. Just lean up against the wall. Lay on the floor. I don't know. But don't be afraid to take yourself a little nap. Because for real, like 10 or 15 minutes of snoozing, you'll be right back at it.
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0: On the night you're falling all to pieces, you can bring your lonely heart to Jesus. What if I told you that I believe it?
1: 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It's Brandon Lake on Spirit. Oh my.

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So Yvonne, thanks. Because of you, we're listening to Seth Schlieder and sharing hope with the Valley.

0: It is okay to unfollow somebody. It's okay to block them. I'm Obadiah on Spirit Radio. You know what? I'm not saying we should be out there being vindictive and nasty, but the truth is there are people online that just, they bring stress. They bring a lot of things, maybe criticism we don't need. And so it's okay to unfollow them. I mean, I do think in life, you know, we do our best to get along with people. The people in the cubicle next to you, the person that, look, hey, there's a lot of that. But I think after a day of doing that, coming home and then staring at our phones and just getting more nonsense, not so much. I mean, you can unfollow, you can unfriend, you can block, you can actually wait for it. Just put the phone down.
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0: It's the first day of September, and I'm glad. I'm Obadiah on Spirit Radio. It's been a good summer, but it's hot, right? And technically, and this is a technicality, today's the first day of fall, depending on who you listen to. See, they call it meteorological fall. I don't know what separates it from us doing it later in the month, but September 1st is meteorological fall. December 1st is meteorological winter. They just set it earlier. Well, I don't care what date we set it on. If somebody could just reach over to the Earth's temperature gauge, the thermostat, and just turn it down, I don't know, 15 degrees, I'd be down for that.
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We all need to say thanks to Jeanette in Exeter. 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

0: Phil Wickham on Spirit Radio. I'm Obadiah. You know, Phil just put out a brand new book called Everyday Hallelujah. He says that it's all about how worship is not just music, which, I mean, as a musician, that's not a great way to sell albums, but it's true. And the entire book is just based around the idea of how we can worship God in the day to day. Came out about 2 weeks ago. I'm about halfway through it. Each chapter kind of ends with some questions and stuff that you can work through if you want to, but it's a pretty easy recommendation and you can find it. I mean, if they're selling books, they're selling Everyday Hallelujah.
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0: Most of us have probably been there. Someone wants to say something nice. They want to give you some hope. They want to give you some encouragement. And instead, oh, it's just bad. I'm Obadiah on Spirit Radio. I'm not going to point fingers. I'm not even going to give examples. But I have been on the receiving end of that kind of non-encouraging encouragement. If I'm being real, I've probably given some of it out too. You know, we want to be kind. We want to be helpful. But sometimes we just miss the mark. Just because you and I miss the mark, or somebody else does, doesn't mean that there is no hope. It doesn't mean that we can't be encouraged. Maybe we just need to go to a different space. See, that's one of the things that I love about God, is that when people don't know what to say, God's presence, just being with him, can help. He's got some hope for you tonight. How about you lean into him?
1: Breathe in peace. Exhale stress. 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
1: Peter Burton and Matthew West are going to be here soon. 3 weeks from Saturday. 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I've got tickets and details, everything you'll need if you want to go there at spirit889.com.
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Listener funded, community supported. It's how Spirit Radio stays on the air. And Barb in Visalia gave. So thanks, Barb. You're the reason that we're live tonight. And hey, if you want to be like Barb, and who doesn't, you can do the exact same thing and give now at spirit889.com. I shouldn't.

0: There is probably an adult in your life right now that loves Legos. I'm Obadiah on Spirit Radio, and I'm not that adult, which is funny because I really fit the profile. Like, I'm kind of nerdy. I like toys. I don't buy toys anymore very often, but I like that kind of thing. But Lego just, you know, it's supposed to make you feel good and you enjoy it, but it stresses me out. All those pieces everywhere. And this latest Lego set has over 6,000 pieces. 6,000 pieces. It is the longest Lego set that they have ever released. It is Darth Vader's Star Destroyer from Star Wars The Empire Strikes Back. Wow. Right now, what would you pay for the privilege of building that at your house? $800. Depending on how much you know about Legos, that either seems not that bad or insane. And I'll just tell you, I'm in category two.
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0: On the night you're falling all to pieces, you can bring your lonely heart to Jesus. 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
1: Right here on the middle of the week as well, like ready to go downhill on the roller coaster of the week. And hopefully you're productive. You're not looking back thinking, I have not been as productive as I wanted to be, like I am. Hopefully you're in a position probably like Tara, who's on top of things and you've got everything together. You're a very together person, Tara.
0: Who was late today? Let's talk about
1: that. Well, I mean, that wasn't your fault, technically. Well,
0: you're right.
1: You did blame it on your husband.
0: I did.
1: Was it actually his fault?
0: After 27 years, he should know that if I'm sleeping in, it's probably because I didn't set my alarm, not because, you know, I made strange work plans.
1: You're sleeping in. He's like, oh, the precious angel just getting a rest. And then you wake up and you're like, why did you let me do that? Oh, no.
0: It's always his fault.
1: All right. Tara's fault today, and maybe it'll be her fault tomorrow. But for now, we're blaming Tara's husband.
2: 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No, I'm not all right.

0: Hope for the Valley, it's Spirit Radio. We are Chad and Tara, and I'm not sure if you noticed this or not, but yesterday, Marina, who's usually here in the middays from 10 to 2, she was not here. We had our friend JP in the show slot for her.
1: I know. She went to D.C.
0: She's not, like, literally on the other side of the country.
1: Yes, she went for the Central Valley Honor Flight. So this is really amazing. They all go, that they're representing the veterans who put the wreath on the Tomb of the Unknown Soldier.
0: Yeah.
1: And so they hand pick a select few veterans that get to go on this flight, place the wreath, honor the fallen, and then they come back. And so Marina got to go and as a media to go film and be a part of this amazing event and spend time with these people. But it gets even more exciting, Chad, because one of the awesome things about this is that our airport here in Fresno, the Fresno Airport, celebrates the return flight. So it's the welcome home event. That's happening this Wednesday night, and they're asking everybody to show up.
0: Yeah, show up at the Fresno Airport tonight and help welcome them home.
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1: So Luke 10, 38 through 42 is the story of Mary and Martha. And I just want to talk about it because maybe you're in a Martha season like I'm in a Martha season right now. See, Martha loved Jesus, but she was burdened. She was busy serving while her heart was restless. She was frustrated with her sister because she felt like she was doing everything and somebody has to do everything. Jesus didn't condemn her for caring. Mm. But what he did do was reminded her that his presence mattered more than her performance. So if you're like me right now and you're just exhausted from trying to hold everything together, just know that you don't have to do more. You don't have to do it all to earn God's love. Sometimes you simply need to slow down, sit with him, and remember that his presence is enough. Okay.

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1: Do you ever get older and realize that like everything you learned in childhood was a lie?
0: Yeah, there's actually a website that can like you can go to and read all of the things you learned in high school that have now been debunked or proven wrong. So it's a great time to be alive, you know?
1: I don't want to do that because this myth that I just found out about has already shaken me enough. We've already lost Pluto. It's no longer a planet. I don't even know how to teach the solar system anymore.
0: You need to let that go. I'm just saying, you need to let that go.
1: Well, now I find out that, did you know that ostriches do not put their head in the sand?
0: Wait a minute. Really?
1: Yeah, really. That is a myth. It is not real. I've always heard this, and I don't know. Why did we think that? That's what I want to know.
0: Cartoons, probably.
1: You're right, because somebody told us this. Somebody told us this back in the 80s or the early 90s, and we all just walked around thinking it. Like, also, like, quicksand was going to be a major problem in our lives, or that we would stop, drop, and roll, you know? Yeah. Like, there are things that we were taught that we thought we were going to have to worry about a lot more than we do, and ostriches do not put their head in the sand.
0: I can't believe we didn't know this. Just like Americans to keep their head in the sands like ostriches. You know what, man?
1: Wait, no. It ruins everything. Ah. The wound.

0: Good morning, and thank you so much for listening to Spirit Radio. We are Chad and Tara.
1: If you just got some good news, don't keep it to yourself. Studies have shown that sharing good news with friends will make you feel happier than the good news alone did. Yes. So saying it out loud, it is good news. Say that I go to get a coffee this morning and somebody behind me pays for it. When I come to work and I tell you, I got this coffee for free. Somebody paid for it. That's going to make me feel happier about it than if I just kept that to myself. Well, so,
0: I mean, I wish you would have kept that to yourself because now I wish I would have gotten a free coffee.
1: I mean, but say you don't have any friends around. What do you do? Share it with anybody near you. It doesn't have to be Chad if he doesn't want to hear your good news. Share it with somebody that cares. But the point is, don't keep it to yourself.
0: Yeah, so if you have something you want to share and you don't have anybody to share it with, hello, we're here for you. Let us know. Text it to 877-530-5388. And I promise I will not be jealous. Tulare King's Resources for Life is having their 31st annual Advancing the Mission fundraising event hosted by Visalia First this evening at 6:30 p.m. The evening will feature special guests Riley Gaines, Brandon Tatum, and Seth Gruber. The evening supports Tulare King's Resources for Life and its work providing education, family support, and resources promoting the dignity of human life throughout the Central Valley. For event information and how to attend, visit tkrl.org.
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1: I need to talk about vegetables. This isn't a want. This is a need.
0: Okay.
1: I need to see how you feel, how other people feel. Okay, I can tell by your face that you don't like vegetables.
0: And I mean, there are some vegetables. Like, I like, well, I was going to say potatoes. They're starch. They grow in earth, so I'm classifying them a vegetable.
1: Yeah, they're a root. Technically, remember we talked about this. There are no such thing as vegetables. That's just a word we use as a describer for plants that we can eat. Because really, it's roots, stems, flowers, and berries. Like, that's what comes off of a plant. A vegetable is just a descriptive word for all of those things. Anyway, I digress.
0: Everything is a lie, it feels like.
1: What I want to talk about is the great corn debate that's happening in my household right now. Okay. This has been like a 4-day, constant, very tense conversation that the five of us have been having about whether or not corn should be considered a vegetable.
0: Shucks, I don't know.
1: I knew you were going to come with a pun.
0: Well, I do have the corny joke, so we'll move on from those and call me Colonel Bad Joke.
1: Is corn a vegetable? Technically, it grows out of the ground, but it metabolizes as a starch, as a sugar. It does the same thing in your bloodstream that eating a fruit would do, right?
0: Sure.
1: Or like a potato.
0: Yeah.
1: It's a starch. And so to me, if we're going to have corn on the cob, I'm going to make a salad because I want something green. My husband is like, that is unnecessary. Corn is a whole food. Yes, you're correct, but it's a starch. So I'm not going to put potatoes and corn on my plate. I'm going to put corn and a salad. He wholeheartedly disagrees and we can't come to a decision.
0: All right. Let's, one second. I'm putting this down in my prayer journal. Another thing to pray for Tara and her husband about.
1: Is corn a starch? Text me and tell me what you think. 87 Chad's making fun of me, but I want to know. 877-530-5388.

0: That was brand new music from Brandon Lake. That song is called How Good God Is. This is Spirit Radio, and we're Chad and Tara.
1: You never know how you're going to react. You don't know what kind of parent you are until you're faced with a situation. I remember being early married. My wife and I would spend time around my brother and their kids, and we would say, we'll never parent like that. And then we had kids, and we 100% parented like that. You just don't know until you're faced with it. And we didn't know, my wife and I didn't know, the kind of parents we would be until another grown adult yelled at our kids in a sporting event.
0: Oh, goodness.
1: And this happened a couple nights ago, actually. My oldest daughter's 13. She's playing tennis for her school. And the coach from the other team, very gruff, yelled at her and asked her something about the freshness of the tennis balls they were using. Apparently, you're supposed to have a fresh can at the beginning of every match. Well, she disrupted my daughter's play, and it frustrated and upset her. And so they resolved the issue on the court between the coaches. We went home and found out later that the coach from the other team was not supposed to do what she did. It was against rules for the junior high school.
0: Okay.
1: That being said, my wife and I, what we wanted to do, you know, you see those videos of parents fighting other parents at a sporting event, and we go, that's ridiculous. We would never do that. If I would be

0: lying to tell you that my fists were not balled up, ready to swing. Now, we were not anywhere close to this other adult, but I remember feeling like, oh, my fists are like, I need
1: so
0: to
1: much anger.
0: I need to lighten up. That's just a 13-year-old girl out there that this 45-year-old something lady is just shouting at my daughter. You don't know who you are until you're faced with that. I'm happy to report we're not on the news, but I wanted to be.
1: You did not punch anybody. Well, you know, that's the thing. We are created to protect our children. So that natural protective instinct that comes in when there is danger and another adult screaming at your child definitely feels like danger. That's a natural human response, but it is what you do in that moment that marks kind of where you are. And so I'm really proud of you for not walking over there and punching that person and taking the proper avenues to deal with it, you know?
0: I can tell you that moving forward, I'll probably not go to her games.
1: Oh,
0: just in case.
1: You're a work in progress.
0: Pray for me.
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0: hopeful everything is better. He's Chad, I'm Tara, and this is Spirit Radio.
1: And we believe that prayer works. We believe that you should 100% be in communication with your creator in a various different ways. Scheduled time, like actually sitting down on purpose and praying as your day goes, before a meeting, before a class, before a test. We believe that prayer works. Asking God to intervene in health. God doesn't always answer prayers the way that we ask, but he does answer prayers. But I would encourage you to be specific with your prayers. When you're asking God for something, to ask for what you want. He's a good God, and chances are he already knows what you want. But I'll use this example, Tara, of why it's important to use specifics when you pray.
0: Okay.
1: A number of years ago, my parents, when they were new parents, they bought this minivan. They bought a Dodge minivan, brand new. And it broke down every couple of weeks. There was some problem that we had with this van. So as it turned out, my mom started praying that God would have somebody steal the van so that they would be able to replace it. And so they weren't doing anything fishy. They weren't leaving keys in it in funny places. They were just like, you know what, God, it'd be pretty cool if somebody stole this and then we didn't have to deal with the problems.
0: Yeah.
1: So after time goes on, they finally decide to get rid of it. They trade it in. They got a new vehicle. A couple weeks later, they get a phone call from the dealership. Oh, no. And they said, hey, what color was the van that you traded in? And they said, red. Why? And they said, well, it was stolen off of our lot last night. And my mom said, man, just by a couple of weeks, if I had just...

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0: Josiah Queen, Can't Steal My Joy on Spirit Radio. I'm Chad, she's Tara.
1: Can't steal my joy and my belief that corn is a starch and not a vegetable. Would you rather eat corn as a starch or would you rather eat corn as a vegetable? That is the question that I would like to know. And I can tell by Chad's face that he's like, be quiet about corn.
0: Well, I would rather eat corn with mashed potatoes, but neither of those things are vegetables. It's just double starch.
1: It's so just double starch. Really, yeah. It is. It is. And so that's how I feel. I do love corn. Corn on the cob. Absolutely adore it. But it metabolizes a sugar in my system. So that's, you know what? We're not talking about that right now. I'm sorry. I'm going to go ahead and let the corn debate just fall because we have a much bigger would you rather question coming up in 6 minutes because it's Wednesday and it's almost time for Would You Rather Wednesday. You got

0: 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And it's time for the Kids, a time every single day, Monday through Friday, that we stop down and let the next generation know that Spirit Radio is for them too.
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6: It's Wednesday, and that means it's Would You Rather Wednesday. Chad has picked a Would You Rather question, and we would love to know your answer. 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All right, Chad, what's that Would You Rather question?
0: Okay, would you rather always feel hungry or always feel tired?
6: Oh, that's a good one. Oh, gosh. I already always feel tired, so I think that's the one I'll pick. Because always feeling hungry, I would feel more torturous, because I do love food. So if I always felt like I wasn't getting enough, I think that might make me unhappy.
0: Well, that honestly was, I was like, you know what? I'm always tired anyway, so it's to live the life you know. So I would choose that one. I'm not going hungry, that's for sure. What about you?
6: Right?
0: Let us know. 877-530-5388. Would you rather always feel tired or always feel hungry?
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0: Darian, honestly, we just need Jesus on Spirit Radio. Good morning. I'm Chad. She's Tara.
1: Oh, the weather is starting to cool down and it's starting to feel like fall. We are in the burr months of the year and that's pretty exciting, even though I know next week it's supposed to be back up to like 98. Right now, we can have dreams of fall as you need a sweater in the morning and you can get ready for the Jesus is King tour with Matthew West and special guest Peter Burton that's coming up September 26th. That's right. It's this month. We are almost there. It's at the Porterville Nazarene Church in Porterville. And tickets are on sale now at spirit889.com.

0: Ain't No Way by Jamie McDonald. This is Spirit Radio, and we're Chad and Tara.
1: Tara, remind me, are you a pumpkin spice latte fan, pumpkin spice beverage fan?
0: This is rough because I am not a pumpkin spice beverage fan. However, I am a pumpkin like sweets fan. So pumpkin donuts,
1: sure.
0: Pumpkin bread,
1: yeah.
0: Things like pumpkin pie. I like all that.
1: It's an odd vegetable or whatever it is. It's an odd thing.
0: It's a gourd.
1: Sure. It's an odd gourd. It's not a good gourd, in my humble opinion, because in order to eat it, you have to make it taste like something else. That is why you use pumpkin spice to make it taste spice, better than it is. And for those reasons, the apple is fine as is. So I go that route. I'm happy in the apple space.
0: Well, you get a lot of good. There's nutrients that come from pumpkin. And so there is a reason that people eat it.
1: Sure.
0: And you could just put butter and a little salt and pepper, and pumpkin is good. It has to be the right kind of pumpkin. You can't go, you know, cooking your Halloween pumpkin or something. That's not going to work. But pumpkin has its place, just to me, not with coffee. I don't like it with coffee.
1: Yeah. And the rest of Americans are starting to catch on. Just about half of us say that pumpkin flavored products seem way more expensive now anyway.
0: Of course, so, it's the pink tax.
1: It is.
0: You've heard of the pink tax. Everything Absolutely. That is marketed to women is a little more expensive. Pumpkin spice is no different. No different. It's expensive because it's what women want.
1: You said it. You said the quiet part out loud.
0: Yep.
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0: Dave Butts, When I Pray on Spirit Radio. I'm Chad, she's Tara. Good morning.
1: Oh, okay. So we all yawn. Everybody yawns. Animals yawn. Yeah. Pretty much. I don't know about fish. I haven't done any studying on whether fish yawn. Yeah. But anything that breathes air yawns. And the thing is that science has never been able to figure out why. But they've been studying it. And guess what?
0: All of the researchers are yawning all the time.
1: Well, and all they've been able to determine is that it is, and it's contagious.
0: Yeah, it is.
1: So like if I yawn right now.
0: Don't do it.
1: If I yawn. Don't do it. Right now, everybody out there is going to yawn. Like you're going to, oh, there you go.
0: You made it. I don't like to be out of control, Tara.
1: Yawning is contagious and science has been trying to figure out why. And they still haven't figured out why. They don't know why it's why we do that.
0: Well, I can tell you that I'm sure they're bored trying to figure it out. And so even like in this moment, we don't know why. This whole moment just feels to be like a big yawn, you know, just
1: it's just perpetuating the problem because mm-hmm. they're yawning. Yeah. Well, they think they know why we yawn. They think that it's to clear out like stale air that gets caught at the base of your sure. lungs or in the little things in there that absorb it. It's to clear that out. Take a big deep breath, kind of, you mm-hmm. know, like make space for fresh oxygen.
0: You're gonna make me yawn again.
1: Sorry, but why when one person yawns, does another person, is it like some built-in reminder, hey, you should clear out your lungs? I want to know. I wonder if they're ever going to figure it out.
0: I'm getting very yawnery.
1: Oh, I know. Don't you just feel so tired?

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0: Dasha Layton, Meet Me in the Valley on Spirit Radio. Good morning. I'm Chad. She's Tara.
1: It's still going to be a little bit warm here for the next month or so. So popsicle season is not officially over.
0: Sure.
1: It's going to be 98 degrees next week. If you want to have a popsicle, you can. They say that everybody reaches out for the cherry, the banana, and the strawberry the most often in a box of popsicles. You know what? When you think about a blue popsicle, you often think about blue raspberry popsicles, right?
0: Yeah.
1: Like, that's just what you think. A blue popsicle is going to be blue raspberry, which isn't a real flavor. But anyway, there is one blue popsicle that is getting its day in the sun. And it is a popsicle I've never even heard of. I didn't even know they made this flavor. Blueberry popsicles.
0: Really?
1: Have you ever had a blueberry popsicle?
0: I can't say that I have. And if I would have seen one, I would not have thought about it. I would have literally looked the other way.
1: Are you? Well, it turns out that blueberry popsicle has their whole day, and it's today. It is National Blueberry Popsicle Day. So everybody gets their day in the sun, and blueberry popsicle, today is yours. Hope you don't melt before you're eaten.

0: grateful for you.
1: That was Chandler Moore, and this is Spirit Radio. He's Chad, and I'm Tara.
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1: Right here on the middle of the week as well, like ready to go downhill on the roller coaster of the week. And hopefully you're productive. You're not looking back thinking, I have not been as productive as I wanted to be, like I am. Hopefully you're in a position probably like Tara, who's on top of things and you've got everything together. You're a very together person, Tara.
0: Who was late today? Let's talk about
1: that. Well, I mean, that wasn't your fault, technically. Well,
0: you're right.
1: You did blame it on your husband.
0: I did.
1: Was it actually his fault?
0: After 27 years, he should know that if I'm sleeping in, it's probably because I didn't set my alarm, not because, you know, I made strange work plans.
1: You're sleeping in, and he's like, oh, the precious angel just getting a rest. And then you wake up and you're like, why did you let me do that? Oh, no.
0: It's always his fault.
1: All right. Tara's fault today, and maybe it'll be her fault tomorrow, but for now, we're blaming Tara's husband. Should've

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1: Yeah, which ones?
0: Like you.
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0: Oh, for the Valley, it's Spirit Radio. We are Chad and Tara. And I'm not sure if you noticed this or not, but yesterday, Marina, who's usually here in the middays from 10 to 2, she was not here. We had our friend JP in the show slot for her.
1: I know. She went to D.C.
0: She's like literally on the other side of the country.
1: Yes, she went for the Central Valley Honor Flight. So this is really amazing. They all go that they're representing the veterans who put the wreath on the Tomb of the Unknown Soldier.
0: Yeah.
1: And so they hand pick a select few veterans that get to go on this flight, place the wreath, honor the fallen, and then they come back. And so Marina got to go and as a media to go film and be a part of this amazing event and spend time with these people. But it gets even more exciting, Chad, because one of the awesome things about this is that our airport here in Fresno, the Fresno Airport, celebrates the return flight. So it's the welcome home event. That's happening this Wednesday night, and they're asking everybody to show up.
0: Yeah, show up at the Fresno Airport tonight and help welcome them home.
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0: leaving. On the night you're falling all to pieces, you can bring your lonely heart to Jesus. What if I told you that I believe it?
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2: So Luke 10, 38 through 42 is the story of Mary and Martha. And I just want to talk about it because maybe you're in a Martha season like I'm in a Martha season right now. See, Martha loved Jesus, but she was burdened. She was busy serving while her heart was restless. She was frustrated with her sister because she felt like she was doing everything and somebody has to do everything. Jesus didn't condemn her for caring. Mm. But what he did do was reminded her that his presence mattered more than her performance. So if you're like me right now and you're just exhausted from trying to hold everything together, just know that you don't have to do more. You don't have to do it all to earn God's love. Sometimes you simply need to slow down, sit with him, and remember that his presence is enough.

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1: Do you ever get older and realize that like everything you learned in childhood was a lie?
0: Yeah, there's actually a website that can like you can go to and read all of the things you learned in high school that have now been debunked or proven wrong. So it's a great time to be alive, you know?
1: I don't want to do that because this myth that I just found out about has already shaken me enough. We've already lost Pluto. It's no longer a planet. I don't even know how to teach the solar system anymore.
0: You need to let that go. I'm just saying, you need to let that go.
1: Well, now I find out that, did you know that ostriches do not put their head in the sand?
0: Wait a minute. Really?
1: Yeah, really. That is a myth. It is not real. I've always heard this, and I don't know. Why did we think that? That's what I want to know.
0: Cartoons, probably.
1: You're right, because somebody told us this. Somebody told us this back in the 80s or the early 90s, and we all just walked around thinking it. Like, also, like, quicksand was going to be a major problem in our lives, or that we would stop, drop, and roll, you know? Yeah. Like, there are things that we were taught that we thought we were going to have to worry about a lot more than we do, and ostriches do not put their head in the sand.
0: I can't believe we didn't know this. Just like Americans to keep their head in the sands like ostriches. You know what, man?
1: Wait, no. It ruins everything.

0: Good morning, and thank you so much for listening to Spirit Radio. We are Chad and Tara.
1: If you just got some good news, don't keep it to yourself. Studies have shown that sharing good news with friends will make you feel happier than the good news alone did. Yes, so say it out loud. It is good news. Say that I go to get a coffee this morning and somebody behind me pays for it. When I come to work and I tell you, I got this coffee for free. Somebody paid for it. That's going to make me feel happier about it than if I just kept that to myself. Well, so,
0: I mean, I wish you would have kept that to yourself because now I wish I would have gotten a free coffee.
1: I mean, but say you don't have any friends around. What do? Share it with anybody near you. It doesn't have to be Chad if he doesn't want to hear your good news. Share it with somebody that cares. But the point is, don't keep it to yourself.
0: Yeah, so if you have something you want to share and you don't have anybody to share it with, hello, we're here for you. Let us know. Text it to 877-530-5388. And I promise I will not be jealous.
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0: is God's gift to you. 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It's his mercy. 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So that you don't get caught up in the distraction, in the rat race of life, and you're just going and going and going and going, and then all of a sudden you burn out and you don't know what happened. It is his restoration, his refreshing time when you set it apart to him. It is a blessing to you.
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the kingdom and rescue me. You're listening to Spirit Radio. One of the first times that I had the chance to meet Leanna Crawford, she said something to me that has stuck with me ever since. She was talking about how her parents, they lived in Oregon at the time, had come up to visit her in Nashville, and they decided to go for a walk, and they ended up seeing a huge field just filled with fireflies. And her dad simply, in the quiet of the walk, turned to them and said, "How can you see that and not see God?" And it changed my perspective forever, because now, every time I'm out in nature, I try to look for those things that maybe I had missed so many times before. The moments that make me take a step back and just think to myself, how can there not be a God looking at something like that? Here she is with Still Waters. 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Great.

0: Josiah Queen, you're listening to Spirit Radio. I'm JP, covering for Marina. She actually just landed in DC yesterday. She is taking part in the Central Valley Honor Flight. It is an amazing, amazing thing where they take veterans and they fly them to DC so that they get to experience a memorial in their honor completely free. And I can't wait for her to get back because I want to hear all of the stories, all the reactions. I want to see all of the pictures, all of the things. And don't worry, if we know anything here about Marina, she is going to be here to share those with you as well. So make sure you're following us on all of our socials so that you don't miss out on any of this. You can find us on everything when you search My Spirit Radio.
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When did you know that you were ready to get married? When was that moment where it just kind of clicked for you? You can let me know, 877-530-5388. It's Tasha Layton and Never. 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

perfectly. Micah Tyler, perfectly. Thanks for listening to Spirit Radio. When did you know that you were officially ready to get married? Maybe it was something that the person you were dating at the time did that made it kind of solidify in your mind. Maybe it was something about yourself where once you reached a certain point, you knew that you were ready to settle down. What was that moment for you? 877-530-5388. I've been having this conversation with one of my friends. He's a younger guy, a couple of years out of college, and he and I have been talking. He's in a new relationship, and he had been asking me these questions about when did I know that I was ready? What was it that kind of made it feel like this person was the one for me? And it's been really good conversations to kind of revisit what that really did look like for me. So I'm curious, from your experience, when did it officially hit you that either A, the person you were with was the person you could spend the rest of your life with, or that you yourself were just at a point where you knew that you could get married, you were ready for that responsibility? Let me know, 877-530-5388.

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0: 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Have you ever been having a perfectly good day? Then you open up social media, you see somebody that's on a vacation you wish you were on, somebody bought a bigger house than you, somebody got a new promotion at the job that they've been at. 5 minutes ago, you were completely fine with your life. Now you are second-guessing everything. Comparison can do that. It has this weird way of making you look at somebody else's highlight reel of their life and using it as evidence that somehow you're just not doing enough. But God never asked you or me to live somebody else's life. In the Bible, it says, "Pay careful attention to your own work, for we are each responsible for our own conduct." In other words, maybe the question isn't so much, why am I not where they are? Maybe it's more of a, God, what are you doing in me right now? Because you can spend so much time looking sideways at everybody else's life that you totally miss what God is doing right in front of you.
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Joseph O'Brien. You're listening to Spirit Radio. I'm JP, covering for Marina. She takes part in the Central Valley Honor Flight. She just landed in D.C. yesterday. She has already been posting on social media. You can check out some of those things over at My Spirit Radio. But I can't wait for her to get back and share just some of the incredible, powerful stories from some of these veterans, these true American heroes, that she gets the honor of being around for a couple of days, seeing these really cool monuments, and just getting to soak it all in. When she gets back, you won't want to miss it. She's going to share so many incredible stories. It's all going to be on our socials when you go to My Spirit Radio.

0: That is the latest from Brandon Lake and his new music, How Good God Is. 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You can always get involved in the show. You can let us know what song you want to hear next. 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You can say whatever. You could tell us a funny joke. You can always get a hold of us when you call or text 877-530-5388.
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drugs. 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
1: Rachel Purcell, Keep Going. 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I'm JP. Maybe your golf game needs just a little bit of work. Well, you can get all the practice that you need when you take part in the Fresno Mission Golf Tournament. It's going to be going on Tuesday, September 15th, and it's going to be at the Sunnyside Country Club right there in Fresno. 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
0: 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If you've been

Matt Maher, you're listening to Spirit Radio. I'm JP, covering for Marina. Maybe this morning you meant to read your Bible, but life just got a little bit busy. It slipped away. You forgot. Maybe you forgot to pray this morning. Maybe it's been a while since you've been in church. Suddenly that little voice can start to creep in that you should be doing a little bit more. I think a lot of us have felt that guilt before. Like, if you're not praying enough, if you're not reading the word, if you're not serving enough, or just being a good enough Christian, maybe God's a little disappointed in you. But here's something that I've had to remind myself lately. Jesus didn't ask us to earn his love. He just asked us to simply follow him. There's a huge difference in that. Your relationship with Jesus isn't just a checklist where you get this giant gold star for reading a couple of chapters of the Bible a day. Those things matter, don't get me wrong. But we don't do those things so that Jesus will love us more. We do them because he already loves us. My

0: CC Winans, worthy of it all. Thanks for listening to Spirit Radio. What is God teaching you lately? What's something he's been doing? He's maybe been getting you to grow, get outside of your comfort zone. You let me know, 877-530-5388. For me, it's learning that sometimes, honestly, more so than not, I need to just not say anything. I am a person that doesn't love silence. That's why I love radio so much, because there's a constant noise. But I'm learning more so the past couple of weeks that sometimes I need to sit in that silence so that I can spend time with him without disruption. And it's taken a while for me to get to this point, because it's hard for me. It's uncomfortable. I want to put something on in the background, even while I'm praying or while I'm worshiping. I have to feel like there's something else in the background. But having that uninterrupted, undisrupted time to just spend with him has been a huge difference maker. But I want to know, what has he been doing in your life? What's the thing he's teaching you right now? 877-530-5388.
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Thanks for listening to Spirit Radio. I'm JP. I'm covering for Marina this week as she's taking part in the Central Valley Honor Flight, a really cool initiative where they send a group of veterans to Washington, D.C. completely free so that they get to check out a memorial in their honor. Right now, it's Gateway Worship, and who else? 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

0: Jamie McDonald, Ain't No Way. Thanks for listening to Spirit Radio. You know that feeling when somebody does something really small for you at exactly the time you needed it? Maybe you were having a terrible day and you got a text from a friend you hadn't heard from in a while, sharing a memory, something that they thought would make you smile. They probably didn't think much of it at the time. It might have taken them 10 seconds to send the text, but for you, it made a world of difference. I think sometimes we can underestimate how big those small things can actually make us feel. And honestly, I think that's what's so cool about getting involved with Spirit Radio. Maybe you can give $10 or $20 and you start to think, I just don't know if that's going to make much of a difference. But you have no idea just how far that gift can go from there. 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It can help share a story that reminds somebody that they're not so alone. 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And you may never meet a single one of these people, but Jesus talks about how even the smallest act of faithfulness matters to God. It's not always about how much you can give. It's just about being willing to take what God has given you and using it to help somebody else. Your gift becomes part of something so much bigger. And somewhere, someone may hear exactly what they needed to hear today simply because of you. You can get involved right now when you text GIVE to 877-530-5388.
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When was that moment in your life where I know, looking back at my own, I can see little times throughout my life where God was working and I was completely oblivious? You can share those moments with me, 877-530-5388. Here's Cody Carnes, Ain't Nobody. 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I got

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John Reddick holding on. Thanks for listening to Spirit Radio. I'm JP, and maybe you're like me, and you love when a good concert comes to town. Well, you don't have to wait that much longer, because coming up September 26th, you have the Jesus is King Tour. Matthew West and Peter Burton are going to be right here at the Porterville Nazarene Church. It is Saturday, September 26th. 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
1: Chandler Moore, God, I'm just grateful. 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I'm JP covering for Marina, and I know that it's a little bit early still. We still have a couple more days till Labor Day weekend, but I'm a big guy, so I'm already thinking about what I'm going to be having at that Labor Day barbecue. And I want to know, what is the staple in your household? The thing that it just doesn't feel like a Labor Day barbecue unless this is present. 877-530-5388.
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1: 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I met somebody for the first time this past week, and I have lived within 50 feet of them for over 7 years. You can find out who it was coming up in 10. 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

0: 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You're listening to Spirit Radio. I'm JP covering for Marina as she takes part in the Central Valley Honor Flight. A really cool experience. I cannot wait to hear some of the stories that she shares when she gets back. But I met somebody the other day, and I've lived less than 100 feet away from them for over 7 years. I officially met my next door neighbor. Now, maybe you're judging me a little bit because you're thinking, wow, JP, are you that antisocial? Yes, sometimes. I'm very introverted, so it's just not natural for me to go and like seek out conversation. But the other day, I was outside with my dog, Roscoe. He happened to be outside the same time, so he walked over and introduced himself. Him and I had an amazing conversation. He was such a cool guy. We had a lot in common. We talked sports. We talked about his job, what I do for work. And it was so much fun. And maybe you've had a scenario like that where you've seen somebody, maybe at a job, maybe at church, that you both know have gone there for a long time, but you just have never made the connection to actually talk and get to know each other. You can share that story with me, 877-530-5388.
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Thanks for listening to Spirit Radio. This is my hope for you as you go on throughout your day. I hope you keep it just like this song and have a good day. It's Forrest Frank. 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I'm about to have a-

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Hey, I'm JP covering for Marina. Maybe this Labor Day, you're going to be getting ready to get in the car, go on a little trip, maybe to visit some friends or some family, and you're not going to be able to take Spirit Radio with you. That is devastating, but you don't have to worry because we have an alternative for you. 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

0: Cochran and Company, what grace can do. Thanks for listening to Spirit Radio. Have you ever been having a really good day? Then you open up social media and all of a sudden, somebody's on a vacation you wish you could have afforded. Somebody bought a brand new house that's bigger than yours. Somebody got a promotion at work. 5 minutes ago, you were totally fine. Now you are wondering if you are behind or if you've even been doing anything at all. Comparison can do that. It has this really weird way of making us look at somebody else's life through a different lens than we look at our own. But God never asked you to live somebody else's life. You know, in the Bible it says, pay careful attention to your own work, for we are each responsible for our own conduct. So, in other words, maybe the question isn't so much, why am I not where they're at? Maybe it's more of a, God, what are you doing in me right now? Because you can spend so much time looking sideways at everybody else's life that you miss what God is doing right now in front of you.
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Sometimes God knows you need a little help. I'm Tim on Spirit, thanking him for those little reminders. My friend Jolie has a birthday today, and that is my reminder not to forget that tomorrow is your wife's birthday. Now, I have never forgotten, but it could be because I have that good reminder. Bay Turner on Spirit. Should have been.

0: You've watched the sun come up over the valley a thousand times, and every one of them was a gift. 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
1: 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And Daniel met a lion.

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I'm Tim on Spirit. Daniel owns a pizza shop in New York, and he saw a woman eating food from the trash. Could have been easy to ignore her. He's busy at work. Instead, he called her inside, gave her pizza and a water, told her she had nothing to be ashamed of. Now, it inspired

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When I pray, Tate Butts on Spirit, I'm Tim. Not gonna lie, when the Bulldogs are getting blown out or the 49ers are getting blown out, I turn the TV off and move on. In life, though, my mother taught me to hang in there, to not quit. And it's amazing what can happen if you just keep going. Katie Nicole on Spirit. Smoke.

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1: John chapter 14 promises us a place called heaven, which Jesus has gone to prepare for us. Revelation chapter 22 shows that it is a place of splendor. Yet I will never see this place based upon my own worthiness, my good works, my church attendance, my faithful tithe record. I will go to heaven only because I passed through the door of salvation, which is Jesus Christ the Lord. John 14 verse 6, Jesus says, I am the way, the truth, and the life. No one comes to the Father but by me. Folks, hear me today. All roads do not lead to heaven. All world religions are not equal. You are not your own little God. There is no exempting you from going around Jesus in order to get to heaven. You will go to heaven because you came through the door, which is Jesus. He is the only way to the Father.
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0: Go to the well till the well runs dry, and for the enemy, well, he keeps going to the same plan because it works. I'm Tim on Spirit, and you know, he can get you so focused on what you don't have that you forget what God has already given you. Just like Adam and Eve. Think about it. They're in a complete garden, and yet the enemy got them to focus on one tree that they couldn't have, and they thought they were going to miss out. And maybe that missing out for you feels like relationships, opportunities, jobs, prayers that haven't been answered. And it's a reminder that gratitude doesn't mean that you don't want more. It means you refuse to let what you lack blind you to how good God has been.
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0: is God's gift to you. 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It is his restoration, his refreshing time when you set it apart to him. 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

You're beginning to see why scripture focuses on the ant, right? Those little fellows, they are incredible. They're relentless. They can carry more than their own body weight. And they're trying to get in my house, and I'm trying to get rid of them. And yeah, not having a lot of fun. Way to kick them on Spirit.

0: Brandon Lake, how good God is on the Central Valley Spirit Radio. I'm Tim, talking about your secret talent. What is that thing that you can do that nobody else can do? I was watching this video of a guy balancing 254 toilet paper rolls on his head. Now, I preface this by saying there's a couple of boards in there because obviously there would be no way to balance them. But I'm just saying, has he set the bar too high? Now that you can stack 254 toilet paper rolls on your head, what else in your life could possibly be that significant?
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0: On the night you're falling all to pieces, you can bring your lonely heart to Jesus. What if I told you that I believe?
1: What if I told you for King and Country on Spirit, most of us have experienced undertow at least once at the beach. Bad feeling when the foundation of your feet is gone. Yeah, in your life, you don't want to be building on sand, right? It's all about a life built on Jesus. Toby Mac on Spirit.

0: Tulare King's Resources for Life is having their 31st annual Advancing the Mission fundraising event, hosted by Visalia First on September 3rd at 6:30 p.m. The evening will feature special guests Riley Gaines, Brandon Tatum, and Seth Gruber. 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
1: You notice that Labor Day weekend is sneaking up on you. Don't let the amazing concert with Matthew West and Peter Burton sneak up on you. 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

0: You know, it's really hard when you are trying to reach a goal and it feels like it's a moving target. I'm Tim on Spirit. Earlier this week, there was a study that came out and it said hard skills are more important than soft skills. In other words, knowing the job itself and skills for the job, number one. And then behind it, it was how you interact. And now Harvard Business Review comes out and says, not so fast, my friend. In times of high anxiety and low morale, kindness, a soft skill, is essential, not optional. In fact, research shows that kindness at work can actually help you keep your best employees, boost your employee engagement, enhance productivity, and it is just a crucial attribute for all leaders.
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0: If it's all discipline, people can't stand you. If it is all love, it feels like people walk all over you, right? We're trying to find the balance all the time as a leader, as a parent. I'm Tim on Spirit, a DC second grade teacher. Her name is Miss Bunny. I guess people are finding out about her because she has figured a way to have her students feel respected and comfortable. The kids can eat in class if they clean up, amen. They can take a quiet hallway break. They can use the restroom without asking and use their phones when their work is done. Most surprising, there is no homework. Miss Bunny believes the kids need time for family activities and rest. Other teachers say they appreciate the approach and they may adopt some of her ideas. Of course, you know, when the rubber meets the road, it's going to be that end of year testing. And if her students do well, yeah, you could see this really begin to become a thing.
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What a day it will be. 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
2: 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That's 559-739-7373. Owner Mike Rodriguez leaves you with the verse from Colossians 3:23, which says, "Whatever you do, work heartily as for the Lord and not for men."
0: Encouraging Fowler every day. This is Spirit Radio. Hope for the Valley.

Gonna be all right. It's Matt Maher on Spirit. Man, when you live your life through a lens of faith, it doesn't make it perfect, but boy, you just see God's blessings all over the place. Force Frank. I was stuck in

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1: Chandler Moore, God, I'm just grateful on the Central Valley Spirit Radio. I'm Tim, talking about that one thing that you still want to do this year. September is a great reminder that there are now officially 4 months left. And you know, Thanksgiving and Christmas, that time of the year, it's just crazy busy. So really, September and October, it's time to set aside that one thing. What is it that you wanted to get done? Was it a vacation? Was it heading to the coast? Maybe that home improvement project that was definitely slated to be done this year. 4 months left to go. Time to make it a priority.
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